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Really, we just wanna scream something, only pretend to believe something. 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
0: This is a war.

committed a crime. 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These women wanna know why we gotta go. There's more booze back at their place. If we don't leave now and make our way home, we need

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And every once in a while, I start texting, write a paragraph, but then I delete the message. Think about you like a pastime.

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2: 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All the smiles that I'm faking. 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

0: world's a stage, and all the men and women merely players. They have their exits and their entrances. And one man in his time plays many parts. His act being seven ages. Sans teeth, sans eyes, sans taste, sans everything.
1: Het standaardalbum van de maand. Een classic album uit lang vervlogen tijden.